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1: 8990. Dispatch, I'm starting to get some inclement weather here. Same safe, I'm going to start rerouting traffic around this 46. I'm going to go ahead and shut this road down completely until the 48 gets here. So I have one vehicle that's completely blocking both lanes of travel.
0: 10-4, you got county out there, right?
1: 10-4, I've advised them to block lanes and reroute traffic around.
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0: 1040, we'll be upgraded to 1046. Hardin County also thought it was going to be positive 1049. EMS is en route now.
1: 10-4, can you turn on the location?
0: It'll be 5720, Highway 69.
1: 10-4.

0: 8841.
1: 8841.
0: 10-8 Madison, 20-06.
1: 10-4.
0: Eighty-nine seventy. Just confirm, this is going to be 5720 Highway 69 South and Walnut Grove, correct?
1: Highway 69 is what the county advised.

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1: 70, go ahead.
0: Can we close to 5680, Highway 69 South?
1: Devil.

0: Any McNary cars, once you go 10A, be advised, there's a vehicle versus deer, Highway 45 in Cheshire Road in McNary. Leave 2017 for escape.
1: Eighty-nine, 90 direct.
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0: 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Just be advised, we en route to the area of Riverside,
1: North Colorado. On the Highway 45 bypass.
0: In regards to county, got a call about a tree over the roadway.
2: 10-4, what was that location again?
0: It should be Highway 104 and Riverside, Yorkville Road.
2: 10-4.

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0: any District 4, Troop B, Hardeman County units available. Highway 100, Howard Trail, large tree fells in the roadway. 3 cars hit it so far.
1: 45-49, I'm the way Troop B car, I'll be extended.
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1: 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Where's the tree at?
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0: 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We're running at 1045 Highway 45 in Cheshire. 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

0: 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Hey, when you get going, I've got a 45 still laid. It was 40 west to 133 Blue Semi versus 1053 Brown pickup truck with a trailer with hazards on. It's about a 9-minute delay.
1: 73, that's simple.

0: 8873. I got a 1083 State Route 22 in Cozart Lane. It's going to be a vehicle stopped in the middle of the roadway with flashes on. Caller advised, looks like a Jeep just north of Cozart. Seventy-three, you just want me to leave that 45 delay and pin?
1: 73, standby. I'm on the phone with the caller right now.
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1: 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I'll be en route to the 83.
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Jacksonville Unit 1057, I-40 West from the 87. I'll see a CMV swerving all over the roadway, driving in both lanes, 28 of 494, 562, Tango.

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0: 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I've already passed Cozart. I'll give you an update. I'm going down a little ways.

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1: Finish that 57. I got a 83 I-40 East and 85 Silver SUV, possibly a Hyundai on the left shoulder, close to the line. Per call that they were trying to change the tire and almost got hit between the 82 and the 85. Call them by a passerby.
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0: 88-73. No 1025, went 2 miles past, no Cozart. I didn't see anybody in the roadway. I'll be 1098 code 7. Go ahead and put me back in route to that 5 on the interstate.
1: Tampa?

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0: 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Hey, Area 41. 355 past Ashport Road, should be a wide hole west. Tennessee 736, Bravo Sierra, Bravo Delta.
1: Temple, what was that vehicle description?
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Jacksonville, Yosemite 7. State Route 114, Florida Scottsdale Road. Black Dodge left the house. Caller advised he was drunk at the time of leaving the house. She also advised him to be her boyfriend, Barry Henson.

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1: I'm direct on that other 1045. I'll be around.
0: Two more, thank you.

0: 73.
1: When the county gave this to you, did they mention who called this in? What, if it was a passerby?
0: I said, JD, it is a deputy that rolled up on us.
1: Yes, info.
0: You want me to see if I can get the deputy to give you a public service?
1: 73, that's info.
0: Info, you want to say the personal?
1: Personal will be fine.
0: Info.

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0: 73, I was trying to give you a public service. You able to pick it up right now?
1: 73, yeah. Let's say we'll go ahead and send it through.

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Jack, I'll get 57, I'm 40 east, that's 31. Silver GMC, ran caller off the road. Caller advised he's all over the roadway. 28, 755, Bravo, Hotel Papa, Bravo.

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1: 78-73.
0: 73. Henderson County is going to go to that Atkins address to see if they can't make contact with the owner of the vehicle or a registered owner.
1: 7. Where are you going to be staying with the vehicle?
0: 73, that's simple.
1: 7.

0: 8873,
1: if you wouldn't make note, just a short bit ago, Man's Record Service just pulled up and stated that the owner of the vehicle called them to give the vehicle a tow. Just make note of that.
0: Ten four.

Jacksonville units in regard to the 1057 at State Route 114, started Scottsdale Road. Caller called back, advised the black Ram came back home, then proceeded to grab more alcohol and then left. Last thing headed towards Regan.

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1: 2356.
0: Yeah, well.

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1: 8-9-7, you got a vehicle driving northbound, southbound lane, just north of Mulberry Lane. Or Mulberry Ave, 8990 wants to close. I was going to see if he can get it before you get there.
0: Ten four, I'm in route.

0: 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Hey, 970. The county was close by there on Tractor Shop earlier. You might want to holler at them.
1: Temple.

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1: Does reporting callers to have any visual of this vehicle traveling in the wrong lane?
0: 8990, stand by. This is a transfer from Nashville. I'll give them a call back.

0: 89-9, this is Tim Pinson. He don't have visual no more. He thought he came over the hill and he was no longer in Pursuit, and he was just traveling through.
1: 10-4.

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1: 73. Man says possession of that vehicle. There will be a hold put on that. I'm going to be en route from here to 2149 Juno Barberton Road. We've got some possible damage where this vehicle ran off the road and hit another vehicle.
0: 10-4.

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0: 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It's going to be a lot. Pick up. Freezing for stops. Going to be steep.
1: Civil.
2: I'm direct.
1: Civil.
0: It's going to be 79.55.
1: Civil.
0: What is that?

0: Hey, not done it.
1: Hey, not done.
0: Can you get an ETA on the camera?
1: Table.

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1: Pivot.

0: 73,
1: found another vehicle involved with the initial 1045 vehicle. It's going to be in a residence's yard. She does not want that here, so let's do next schedule class D Delta.
2: Ten 73,
1: it's going to be for the Chrysler 300, black in color.
2: 8873-10-4, is that going to be at the address here?
1: Best info. 10-4.

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I got some come back to Valley Class Delta.

0: 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All right, good news is, since they don't want it, I got to roll back and route. It's going to be coming from RNC.
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0: Okay, go
1: ahead. TC 41, Foxtrot Alpha 03.
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0: Hi, Mountain.
1: Hey, Mountain.
0: This is also going to be a 1049 alcohol.
1: Yeah.

0: 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I know, 7. 1016, route to Harley San Joe. 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

0: It ain't no first.
1: Hey,
0: Doodle, sir. 203, MK8. Figure out the Memphis. I'll be in the JLC from 6A to 6B.
1: Okay.

0: 8.1.
1: Hey,
0: 8.41. Hey, 3, I-40 West, 77 over 6. It's going to be a black SUV. I'll get you a 20 air, 6.
1: Just one.

0: 3873.
1: Put a Tennessee Social on call. 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
1: 73. This social suspect with Caleb Fowler, subject to this going to be valid.
0: 73, 10-4. Thank you.

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Jackson, all units, 1057, I-40 east at the 126, would be a white Dodge four-door pickup truck, unable to maintain lane all over the roadway, 28 of Bravo Sierra Zulu, 7209.

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0: For the hit on the Doyle suspect, I believe it's in-state pickup only. 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
1: 8831.
0: 1081, 40. 71 over 4 eastbound. Tennessee Bravo, Tango Lima. 90027. In LPR for suspended. Blue Sebring, Chrysler Sebring.
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1: 8831.
0: Now 40 eastbound to 79. In Old Tennessee tag. 2 uniform 6. 5 Yankee 3. Red Nissan Sentra.
1: Temple.

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0: 8879. Got a 45 at I-40 West at the 119. I have a scrub subject. He's in a white F-150. He was hit by a 1053 gray Toyota Tacoma. Tennessee tag is Bravo Mike Yankee 9239. They continue westbound.
1: 10-4.

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0: 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Bravo Mike, Yankee, 9239.
1: Ten four. How stationary is an ID if it comes ashore?
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0: That Toyota has passed my location. I'm trying to turn out west, but there's not breaking traffic yet. I'll try to catch up to it and stop it.
1: 10-4.

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0: 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I'm not going to cause a crash getting on the interstate. I'll head that way just as soon as I can.

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0: 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Traffic, take me over to Memphis, case numbers, please.
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0: 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Unable to give the exact location.
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1: Eighty nine ninety ten eight, Bluff City, traffic 3P to 1A. 8890, 10-4. 88 point.
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0: 8879. Just letting you know, I've got two calls hold. One westbound at the 123, they are on the shoulder. They hit a deer. And the other one is at the 133, it hacked your plane and went into the median.
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2: 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Also, I talked to the driver. He doesn't have a preference on record.

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0: 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I've been rushed to that crash, 123.
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I've entered a tag in the decks. Can you see if you can get it to come back? 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
0: And the call you're on, I fix and put you a Jackson number on it.
1: 10-4.

Jacksonville unit 1057, I-40 westbound at the 108. Four vehicles, two Silverados, an SUV, and a car swerving in and out of traffic. Possibly one vehicle, a tan color. 28326 Bravo, Juliet.

0: 45-49. You're going to go I-40 East, 58 over 4. It's going to be a grass behind the median, fire department route.
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1: 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Just put in your deck.
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1: I got this comeback on that 2016 Chevy Sonic red color. Is that a tear deck?
0: 10-4, that's it. 1024 felony for county.
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0: 8819. Sorry, 17. I'm going to divert to the one in Henderson. You can come on to this one. Go ahead.
1: I believe Lexington Police is going to be working at 46. 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
0: You can be back on the one in Carroll County. They're just assisting with that. They're not requesting our assistance.
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1: You go back 10-8, you have a 1046 down in Dyer County. 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
1: Can you change it to Henderson County? I'm sorry, it'll be Henderson County, and it'll be around the 93 mile marker.
0: Several.

dispatch all units, 757, I'm 40 east at the 103. It's going to be a white speed from the trailer. It's going to be speeding, swerving. I'm 40 east at the 103.

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1: Several.